93.3, The Bus, all-time favorites from the 70s, 80s, and 90s. It's Michael Jackson, Smooth Criminal. You got the Cope and the Scorpions. No one like you.

0: Or to me.
1: The Bus. Billy Joel, it's still rock and roll to me. I heard some things. I heard that Billy Joel is putting up a bunch of his motorcycles for auction. He was collecting them. About 70, I think, are going up. He's got all kinds. He was very good friends with Mick Jagger. They used to talk about motorcycles. He'd advise Mick on that. He even wrote a song once called Big Shot, where he was writing it for his friend Mick as if he was singing it to Bianca Jagger. But yes, do a search on Google or whatever your favorite search engine is. Just put in Billy Joel Motorcycle Auction and check it out.
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All-time favorites from the 70s, 80s, and 90s, 93.3 The Bus. That's George Harrison, Got My Mind Set on You. The other day at Forest Hills Tennis Stadium in Queens, New York, got a chance to see Ringo Starr and his all-star band. It was great. This is Blondie, Call Me. That was one of the last bands I saw at Forest Hills before the pandemic with Elvis Costello.

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0: 93.3 The Bus. That's Def Leppard, Love Bites. They just recently announced, middle of the month last month, that they have Volume 4, the next box set in a series of six containing their complete recorded output, due out November 13th. So this makes me want to go back now and get Volume 1, 2, and 3. In the end, we would like to have everything being big fans of Def Leppard.
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93's Breathe, The Bus, all-time favorites from the 70s, 80s, and 90s. That's Journey, Separate Ways, Worlds Apart. And yes, I do believe Lionel Richie is going back for, I think, a 10th go-round as a judge on American Idol with Carrie Underwood and Luke Bryan. Once again, auditions are being held now.

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93.3, The Bus, all-time favorites from the 70s, 80s, and 90s. Cyndi Lauper all through the night. You're with Cope. Phil Collins in the air tonight. He's getting in the Rock and Roll Hall of Fame for a second time this year. He's already in there once as a member of Genesis. Rockall.com for all the info. He's going in with Billy Idol and Oasis and more.

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0: 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It's Michael Jackson, PYT, Pretty Young Thing. His biopic went straight to number one of biopics, both music and non-music, of all time. Number two would be Oppenheimer. Number three would be the Queen biopic. All approached almost $1 billion. I finally figured out something, though, based on a deep dive in reading. But I was wondering why the character of Janet Jackson wasn't covered that much in the musical biopic. I know LaToya was, and the other brothers, but I think the reason was they were working on her musical biopic and didn't want to dilute her storyline. So there may have been an agreement there. I don't know who's producing that, but she is working on her own biopic.
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The highest notes in that song are not hit by Freddie Mercury. 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

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And I'm Mark Copoletico. 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

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Crowded House, Don't Dream, it's Oba. And I'm Mark Coppola. Thanks so much for having us on as we wind down the weekend together and Van the Man Morrison.

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0: 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That's Bruce Springsteen, Born in the USA. Some of the new movies that came out this weekend are doing quite well. One of them is Verity with Anne Hathaway, Dakota Johnson, Josh Hartnett. And one of the actors' character, Loan Ashley, is hired to ghostwrite for Verity Crawford, uncovers what appears to be Verity's autobiographical notes. She wrestles with the confessions about Verity's husband and finds separating fiction from reality challenging. Yes, it's one of those types of movies. And the other one is an interesting character study for Tom Cruise. Doesn't even look like him. He's doing a good job in this one, acting-wise. It's called Digger. It's kind of a comedy drama. And the most powerful man in the world embarks on a frantic mission to prove he is humanity's savior before the disaster he's unleashed destroys everything. Yeah, one of those disaster flicks.
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Yo, it's Cope here, and I just want to say thank you to our first responders listening in Columbus from Columbus Police and Fire. Thank you so much for having us on, and be safe out there.

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0: 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That's the inspiration. 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

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What's up? It's Christina. Okay, so let's talk about being a Karen. Because sometimes you just have to. What's yours? I got

0: Cause I gotta have faith. Ooh, I gotta have faith. 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

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Good morning. It is Christina. We've got some Journey Any Way You Want It coming up. If there's something you want to hear, let me know. 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
1: Are there things that you've been accused of being a Karen about, but you're not embarrassed to admit? 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What
2: 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I will call them out. I will yell at them. 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
1: 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Connor Story? 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Who? Can we go back to the days of Denzel Washington and Hugh Grant? Hey, Hugh.

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All right, let's talk awesome news of the week. 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
1: 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All right. And it starts this morning. You've been waiting patiently. Now stick around for a few more hours as it kicks off at 9 a.m.
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So it looks like Elton John, along with Prince Harry and some others, are told to pay the Daily Mail publisher $13 million because of that privacy lawsuit that

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1: All right, ladies, here's some good news. We could get closer to the day when the burden of contraception isn't just entirely on us. It looks like India has been working on an injectable contraceptive for men. And if you're thinking, oh, that's just India. No, the U.S., they're racing to get a part of it, too.

pumpkin spice is back. 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
1: So, of course, we know Madonna won big at the MTV VMAs, but they're saying that she, along with Paul McCartney and the Stones, may actually be dark horse contenders at the 27 Grammys this year.

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1: Hey, good morning, and welcome to your Monday. We've got some Supertramp, give a little bit, on the way. 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
1: All right, tell me the moment that someone maybe called you a Karen. 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
1: Hi, it's Christina. Oh, I came across this list of little hacks. When life can be frustrating, we want to be good people, but there are some things that just save a little time and money and energy. Let's talk about them in a minute.

93.3 The Bus. Good morning. It is the Boxer Show, Monday morning, October 5th. And I just want to tell you, get ready for a nice week. Yeah, it all starts today, or technically it started over the weekend, but plenty of sunshine today, says Brian Still from Storm Team 467. More of the same tomorrow. Pretty much sun this entire week. And highs in the upper 60s, maybe mid 70s by Wednesday. But really nice.

All-time favorites from the 70s, 80s, and 90s, 93.3 The Buzz. Welcome back. Hope you had a wonderful weekend. It's Boxer. It was a nice weekend. A lot of sun. A little breezy at times. And Friday night didn't end up being too bad. You know, it rained throughout the day, or partially. But it made for a decent football Friday night, high school football on Friday. And then the weekend, plenty of sunshine. And it looks like we're going to get that most of this week, says Brian Still from Storm Team 4. Sunshine, 67 today. Although they're quick to say that it is

0: we were starting to wonder if you'd be joining us this morning.
1: 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You're just in time for this next song.
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Hawkeyes over the weekend. It was the top 15 matchup. The Buckeyes came through 31-14. And Jeremiah Smith, with more records broken, are there any records that he has left to break? 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

shift lift workers who are about ready to wrap up. Thank you so much for listening to the bus all night long. I am Boxer. We'll continue the show after 6 o'clock. Three things to know before you go. And, boy, a nice start to a brand new week here weather-wise. It's REO Speedwagon on the bus.

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Good morning. It is the Boxer Show just after 6 o'clock. A nice, cool 52 today. We're heading for 67. It's going to be a nice week.

It's Prince, Little Red Corvette on 93.3 The Bus. All-time favorites from the 70s, 80s, and 90s. Welcome back. It is Monday morning on The Boxer Show. Hope you had a wonderful weekend. Boy, the weather was just perfect, wasn't it? Hopefully you had the chance to go outside. And a lot of people out walking, biking, hiking. Perfect weekend to get to Old Man's Cave, Hawking Hills, too. A lot of people headed down that way. So, me, on the other hand, I had sports all weekend. But wasn't the

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1: 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Good morning. Here's what's trending in Central Ohio this morning. Today happens to be the deadline to register to vote for the election next month in Ohio. If you're interested in registering, you can go to the local county board of elections office until 9 p.m. tonight. There are extended hours for today to be eligible to vote. Registration could also be completed by the end of the day today at the Ohio Secretary of State's website. Then tomorrow, early voting begins for the election on November 3rd. The United States has removed all of its B-1 bombers from an air base in the UK following security concerns over a suspected terror plot. The Pentagon says about a dozen bombers stationed there have returned to the U.S. but remain ready for combat missions. The move follows the arrest of six suspects accused of plotting an attack on the base, with UK officials saying that there are strong indications Iran was involved. In sports, after a dominating win over Iowa, Ohio State remains at number 5 in the AP poll. The Buckeyes host Maryland this Saturday. NFL Sunday, Bengals fall to the Jaguars 22-17. Monday Night Football tonight, New Orleans hosting Atlanta. And Storm Team 4 meteorologist Brian Steele says a beautiful day and really a nice week ahead of us. Lots of sun today, a high of 67. Right now, it's 50 in Johnstown, 51 at 93.3 The Bus.
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0: Hey, thanks for having us on this morning. All-time favorites from the 70s, 80s, and 90s. 93.3 The Bus. Give me about 90 seconds here, and we'll get the latest on 70 West between West Broad and Fisher. It's been reduced to one lane out on the west side, and we'll give you an update on that and other traffic issues. Not many early this morning, but... Oh, you just wait in the next hour or so. All right, time for the good stuff. All powered by Timbuck Farms in beautiful Granville, just outside of Granville. My good friend Jim and his wife who own this beautiful farm, they've extended Caroline's Field of Flowers through mid-October now because the weather's been so nice. It was supposed to end last weekend, and it's been so dry now. Go out and just... pick your own bouquet. These rows of flowers are beautiful. The pumpkins are out. The mums are out, too. So, again, Timbuck Farms in Granville. Well, sometimes a great story can make up for an unexpected tragedy. And a couple was getting married last week in the Outer Banks. But with the recent storms, cut access to the highway to get to that area. Now, most of their family and friends couldn't make it to the location. So, an open invite was posted on social media asking locals or visitors who are already there to just show up and help make the day special. And they did.
1: I think that the wedding that we had was better than the one we had planned. This whole thing just came together, and within 24 hours, you would have thought the Queen of England was getting married. Where was 400 cars at least.
2: Yeah, there were families of 30 people, 14 people all showing up. There were families, so many people stuck here. We met people from, Ohio, California,
1: New Jersey, Florida, everywhere. I mean, the entire island really showed up. We plan to come back every year for our anniversary and stay at the campground.
0: Oh, that's amazing. By the way, in the end, more than 400 people showed up to watch these two. They'd never met before, including a DJ, a photographer, who offered their own services free of charge. They did run out of food at one point, but then people started bringing food and other contributions. So it turned into one big happy party. I got to tell you, anyone who showed up at that, I want to be keeping in touch with them. That is the good stuff.
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Plenty of things that are happening in Central Ohio. 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

9 at 67 for a high today. Lots of sun most of this week. It'll be dry. Just a heads up, 270 West between West Broad and Fisher. Reduced to one lane out on the west side. We'll get an update here in about 6 minutes. Plus, wait, what? Stories of stupidity.

0: Off a brand new week. We're set here for a beautiful sunrise this morning. Shortly, we have 67 sunshine most of this week. We're going to have even warmer temps towards Wednesday. We'll get into the mid-70s, but completely dry this week and maybe even this coming up weekend. And it's only Monday. Not to mention, we're kicking off a brand new contest this morning, $1,000 payday. So every hour starting at 9 to 5, every weekday, 9 chances to win a grand with our keywords, top of the hour. So right at 9, we'll hand off our first keyword this morning and celebrate this cash contest. You'll enter that keyword at 93.3thebus.com. And of course, answer your phone. It could be us telling you you've just won $1,000 cash. All right, in this morning's Wait What? Just stories of stupidity. These are stories of, hey, don't try this stuff at home. And one involves a teenager in Florida who was filming himself getting a haircut in the middle of a busy road. Yeah, they thought it would be a great idea to do this as a TikTok stunt.
1: We don't encourage anyone to use a roadway as their set.
2: I pray for the kid who just got hit and his family.
3: He was sitting right there, and I was giving my boy a haircut.

0: cut. Hearing a whole bunch of cars, like the tires screeching.
1: Next thing you know,
2: next thing I know, I'm on the ground.
1: Flapjacks.
3: He was very distraught. It is a lot to take in. I don't think he realized the severity of it at first.
4: Don't put your life or anybody's life at risk for the likes. It's not worth it.
5: Well, and that's such a great way. I'm dumbfounded sometimes at what people are willing to do to get likes on social media. But this guy ended up getting hit, this teenager, by a pickup, was hospitalized in serious condition. But you heard there the police officer, the witness, and then the boys involved in the incident. It was one of those, what were you thinking? The other story this morning is something I've heard of kids doing for a while now. And this is another one. See, we grew up TPing people's yards, and even that, I don't think I would do that anymore either. But TP was the worst thing we did growing up. This one is a little different because, yes, you're still on property. This one involves the door kick challenge. And what you're going to hear is the door kick challenge happening in Oregon. I guess they're having a huge problem with it there. And they're asking, especially kids and teenagers, please stop.
6: I heard this loud boom. Like, I literally thought somebody was trying to break into the door because it was really loud.
7: I worry about the kids that, you know, they might knock on the wrong house and get something scary behind that door and what happens after that.
8: If you're a parent that's watching, we want you to talk to your kids about that and discourage them from participating in this type of behavior.
6: It's not fun and games like they think it is, because somebody could seriously get hurt.
5: Yeah, I mean, I know in our neighborhood, it hasn't been the door kicking challenge. It's been the ding dong dash. And I would say even that, you know, do it to a home that you know. But I would not say do the door kick challenge to someone you know, because that's obvious. That's a whole new level of, one, you're scaring the pants off of someone that might be inside. Two, they don't know it's you, so you just never know. You also don't know what people are capable of either, so best not to do that. Three things to know before you go. Coming your way at 7:30.
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that appears to have picture-perfect weather. I don't want to jinx anything here, but I'll explain coming up. Also, today is the deadline when it comes to voting next month in the state of Ohio. Three things to know before you go after Queen and David Bowie on 93.3 The Bus.

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1: 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Good morning. Here's what's trending in Central Ohio this morning. Today is the deadline to register to vote for the next election next month in Ohio. Those interested in registering, you can go to the local county board of elections office until 9 p.m. tonight. Those hours have been extended for today to be eligible to vote. Registration can also be completed by the end of the day today at the Ohio Secretary of State website, vote.ohio.gov. Then tomorrow, early voting begins for the election on November 3rd. The U.S. has removed all of its B-1 bombers from an airbase in the U.K. following security concerns over a suspected terror plot. The Pentagon says about a dozen bombers stationed over in the U.K. returned to the U.S. but remain ready for combat missions. The move follows the arrest of six suspects accused of plotting an attack on that base, with U.K. officials saying there are strong indications Iran was involved. In sports, after a dominating win over Iowa, Ohio State remains at number 5 in the AP poll. The Buckeyes hosting Maryland this coming up Saturday. And the NFL Sunday, Bengals falling to the Jaguars 22-17. Monday Night Football tonight, New Orleans hosting Atlanta. And Storm Team 4 meteorologist Brian Still says a nice start to a brand new week. This entire week could very well be perfect weather-wise. Sunshine 67 today. A little chilly. Patchy light frost overnight, 41. Sunshine 67 tomorrow. Sun at 77 by Wednesday. Right now, it is 50 in Pickerington, 49 at 93.3 The Bus.
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0: 93.3 The Bus, all-time favorites from the 70s, 80s, and 90s. If you saw any of the Ohio State-Iowa game over the weekend, one, you saw how dominating the Buckeyes were. It's great to see them, that top 15 matchup, especially with Iowa, who were coming off of a huge win for themselves with that team up north. And by the way, did you see the team up north lost again to my alma mater, University of Minnesota? The Golden Gophers got them. But back to the Buckeyes for a sec. Of course, you probably know the tradition by now that Iowa does at the end of the first quarter, the wave with the Iowa Children's Hospital Tower that leans over and looks into Kinnick Stadium. Well, before the Buckeyes got to town, Ryan Day was on his way home one night this last week, and he called some of his coaching staff and asked, hey, what do you think about writing letters to the Children's Hospital in Iowa before we get there?
1: These are life lessons, and one of the great traditions that we have at Ohio State is on Fridays of home games, we send a position group over to the hospital to do some visits and rounds with the patients. And it's one of the best things when they come back, they feel energized. And then the feedback you get from the nurses, from the doctors, from the patients' families is, it's glowing. And so, you know, that's important to us, and that's part of the experience that you just recognize it's bigger than just football. But then to watch what goes on here, this is one of the great traditions in all of college football. And as a parent, you know, not just for the patients, but even for the parents, you know, these patients are fighting for their life, just little kids. And then you think about the parents having to go through that. There's just a lot. So it's the least we can do is just let them know that, you know, there's a lot of people pulling for them and supporting them. And so, yeah, it's a little strange in game to do it, quite honestly, when you're in the middle of it, and then it's kind of the emotions. But it almost motivates you more to go out there and have a great second quarter.
0: Yeah, so he basically just wrote this short, sweet letter, and it was to all the patients and the staff at Iowa Children's Hospital a day before they arrived. And it just said, hey, we're thinking about you. We understand what you're going through. And I just thought that was brilliant to do. And by the way, I knew Buckeye football players went to Nationwide Children's Hospital. I just wasn't aware that they were going there every Friday. That's a testament to just the amazing man, I feel anyway, that Coach Ryan Day is. Good man. Go Bucks.
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Helping prove that money does grow on trees. 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

back. Hope your weekend was good. It is Boxer. So what was it? Not even a month ago, Spider-Man Brand New Day became the top grossing movie of all time. Well, that has now changed

0: Glad you're with us this morning on The Boxer Show. Night Ranger, Sister Christian, 93.3 The Bus, all-time favorites from the 70s, 80s, and 90s. Ah, really nice day ahead of us. Really, the whole week is going to be nice. Plenty of sunshine, no rain in the forecast until maybe this weekend, and that's a big question mark right now. So if you need to get things done outside, get that fall decor and theme set up outside, do it. This is the week to definitely get it done because, you know, eventually it's going to be nothing but clouds and rain eventually as we get into October and November. So enjoy it. All right, time for the Biz Report, all things entertainment this morning. Verity easily topped the North American box office over the weekend with $32.5 million. The bigger story is Tom Cruise and his Digger movie, a box office bomb. We haven't seen anything like this with Tom Cruise in decades, but it pulled in just $8 million. And $8 million was maybe enough to cover his trailer during the filming, I would imagine. Avengers Endgame is back at number one on the all-time global box office chart because of the Encore Edition. It's now earned almost $3 billion with a B dollars. It pushes Avatar to number two with $2.9 billion. And of course, Spider-Man, Brand New Day, pushes that back as well. Tony Romo's career at CBS Sports is over. I don't know if you heard this over the weekend or on Friday. They officially parted ways. But apparently he gets to keep like $80 million what's left on his contract. That must be nice. Tony, of course, was pulled over the summer for a DUI. Said he wants to work on his family and his health now. Taylor Swift making a surprise appearance on SNL over the weekend during Dakota Johnson's opening monologue, playing along with the actress as she joked about her dating history. Check it out.
1: Some people leave concerts with merch, and I leave concerts with a 2.5-year relationship. But I have really good friends. They don't judge me for dating these men. They're actually really supportive.
2: Ladies and gentlemen, my literal therapist.
3: I'm not your therapist, actually. You just show up once a week at my house with an empty bottle of wine and ask if I want some.
2: Yeah, well, I have manners.
3: And then you flop on my couch and overshare, and every so often I just say, damn, that's crazy.
0: Yeah. So it was a pretty big surprise over the weekend to have Taylor on the model.

from the elections, and there's a deadline here for the state of Ohio. We'll tell you about it. And if there was any week that could be more perfect with weather, it's debatable, because this is going to be a nice one. All of that with three things to know before you go after Billy Idol on 93.3 The Bus. Hey.

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1: 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Good morning. Here's what's trending in Central Ohio this morning. Today is the deadline to register to vote for the state of Ohio and the elections next month. If you're interested in registering, you can go to your local county board of elections office until 9 p.m. tonight. Those hours have been extended for today to be eligible to vote. Registration can also be completed by the end of today at the Ohio Secretary of State's website, vote.ohio.gov. Then tomorrow, early voting begins for the election on November 3rd. The U.S. has removed all of its B-1 bombers from an airbase in the U.K. following security concerns over a suspected terror plot. The Pentagon says about a dozen bombers stationed in the U.K. have returned to the U.S. but remain ready for combat missions. The move follows the arrest of six suspects accused of plotting an attack on that base, with U.K. officials saying there are strong indications Iran was involved. And in sports, after a dominating win over Iowa, Ohio State remains at number 5 in the AP poll. The Buckeyes hosting Maryland this coming up Saturday. NFL Sunday, Bengals fall to the Jaguars 22-17. And Monday Night Football tonight, New Orleans hosting Atlanta. And Storm Team 4 meteorologist Brian Still says a beautiful week. Absolutely nothing but sunshine and dry. 67 today. Could see some light frost overnight tonight for the outside areas of the outer belt. 41, 67 sun tomorrow, 77 with sunshine on Wednesday. Right now, it is 49 in historic Dublin, 50 at 93.3 The Bus.
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0: So you're about to get married. What do you do when most attending your wedding can't make it because of weather? You invite a bunch of strangers. The good stuff up next on The Buzz.
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0: Hey, thanks for having us on this morning. It's the Boxer Show on 93.3 The Bus. All-time favorites from the 70s, 80s, and 90s. And it's time for the good stuff, powered by Timbuck Farms, just outside of Granville. By the way, some good news. You know, we were talking about Caroline's Field of Flowers. That was supposed to end over the weekend, but the weather's been so nice. Jim was telling me they've now extended it through mid-October. So not only do you have these beautiful flower fields where you can go pick your own bouquet, I recommend during the week, but it's getting so dry now that you can go out there and it's not muddy and, oh, it's perfect. But they also have the pumpkin patch now. You can get the mums. Their retail store has plenty of different things for fall decor. So, again, big thanks to Timbuck Farms out of Granville. Well, sometimes a great story can make up for an unexpected tragedy. A couple was getting married last week in the Outer Banks in North Carolina, but the recent storms cut off access to the highway to get to that area. Well, most of their family and friends couldn't make it to the location, so an open invitation was posted on social media asking locals or visitors who were already there to show up and help make the day special. And boy, did they ever.
1: I think that the wedding that we had was better than the one we had planned. This whole thing just came together, and within 24 hours, you would have thought the Queen of England was getting married. Where was 400 cars at least.
2: Yeah, there were families of 30 people, 14 people all showing up. There were families, so many people stuck here. We met people from, Ohio, California,
1: New Jersey, Florida, everywhere. I mean, the entire island really showed up. We plan to come back every year for our anniversary and stay at the campground.
0: So 400 plus people showed up to watch two people they've never met get married. And by the way, this included a DJ, a photographer, who didn't charge anything. They're like, yeah, they offered their services for free. They did run out of food at one point. However, people started bringing in food and other contributions. It turned into a huge party, and you couldn't ask for anything better. Good for those two. That's the good stuff.
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0: Sherrod Brown. 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
13: A gorgeous start to the week with plenty of sunshine across central Ohio. Temperatures eventually warming up into the mid to upper 60s. Very light winds out of the north. Tonight, mostly clear skies continue. Pretty brisk with overnight lows in the lower 40s. I'm Storm Team 4 meteorologist Brian Still.
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0: 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It's Boxer. Time for the Daily DIY. If you've ever thought, I wonder when the best time is to eat breakfast. I know. Here's the answer. When it's good for you. Well, according to researchers, they just looked at the breakfast times of more than 31,000 adults, and they found that the healthiest time to eat, at least your first meal, was between 7 and 8 a.m. If you waited until afternoon to eat breakfast, you have a 29% higher risk of death. I will also say it's got to depend on what time you're doing things. Like if you do third shift, that's a whole different beast. But they say meal timing can affect the body's internal clock, and it plays a role in, you know, your whole rhythm, metabolism. They also said that eating dinner between 7 and 8 p.m. is the best, and you should avoid eating after midnight. Oh, come on. No Oreo cookie blizzards or anything like that after. No Sundays after midnight?
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enjoying a beautiful, picturesque week here in Central Ohio. Newsweek just listed off foods that could become more expensive during El Nino. Chocolate, olive oil, coffee, and bread. All right, I could do without the olive oil, maybe the bread. But coffee and chocolate, don't you be messing with

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How about $1,000? 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
10: Bright and sunny skies expected across central Ohio today with highs in the mid to upper 60s. Tonight, mainly clear, pretty cool, lows in the low 40s. Tomorrow, keeping the sunshine across the area, highs in the upper 60s. I'm Storm Team 4 meteorologist Brian Still.
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1: 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Guaranteed Human. The music, the moments, the pop culture that defined who we are. And at the heart of it all was Martha Quinn. 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

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Good morning. Martha Quinn starting the work week with you. I hope you had a great weekend. And man, the party is popping. Starting today, you have chances to win $1,000 cash throughout the day. I'll tell you more in about 8 minutes.

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93.3 The Bus. Happy Monday. I am so glad you're here. My name is Martha Quinn. 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

0: 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Sometimes to make your dreams come true, you gotta put yourself out there. I'm Martha Quinn. It's time for your daily rock and roll update. It's your news that rocks. There is a kid who grew up on Long Island, New York, who wanted to be a singer. His favorite band, Quiet Riot.
1: Come on, feel the noise.
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1: We're getting
0: 23-year-old John Tora saw that Quiet Riot announced on social media they were looking for a new lead singer. He posted himself singing along with Come On, Feel the Noise. That was so good. And not only did he get the job, he was so sweet. He said, I hope you all enjoy it. Let me know what you think. And I wish everyone who's auditioning the best of luck. Oh, you gotta give a kid like that the job. Congratulations, John Tora. Go out and support the band. Check out their tour dates at quietriot.band. That's your news that rocks. Stick with me, Martha Quinn. Today's mixtape, three songs that are linked together somehow, gets started at noon.
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By 1 o'clock, you could be $1,000 richer. My name is Martha Quinn. Pay off some bills or book yourself a massage. You're going to hear a key word. Enter it on our website. That is literally all you need to do. You could be the one that gets the call. You landed it. Yo!

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3: 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Let me jump into Carlos's mixtape. Three songs that are very funky to celebrate today being National Get Funky Day. First up, here's Lip Sync.

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Lip Syncs, Funky Town started Carlos's Funky Songs mixtape. Carlos is listening in St. Augustine, Florida. There's a gym there called Funky Town Fitness. They started National Get Funky Day. Smokey Robinson and the Miracles had a backup band named the Funk Brothers for two.

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We started this morning. We're going into the afternoon, and we will be back at it tomorrow. 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I'm Martha Quinn. When you hear a key word, that word, enter it on our website. 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

0: 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Take, for example, Billy Joel's It's Still Rock and Roll to Me. That's on the way. And the news you get in our program here is totally awesome, thanks to you sharing what you're celebrating. 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So congratulations to the Blue Gold Marching Band. 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

She was the one who introduced the hits we love during her MTV days. 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

0: all-time favorites from the 70s, 80s, and 90s, 93.3 The Bus. I promise you this, you are interesting and have a story to tell. If I came up to you and I had a camera crew, I could make a documentary about you. I'm 100% sure. Martha Quinn here. That's why every afternoon at this point, I turn to you and I say, what's your totally awesome news? First of all, the more good news that gets shouted out, the better. And second of all, it's a good way to get to know you and your story.
1: Hi, Martha. My totally awesome news is today we are celebrating our 36th wedding anniversary. Yay for us.
0: Congratulations. Happy anniversary. Okay. 2026 minus 36. That's 1990. So you got married the year that Hold On by Wilson Phillips was the biggest song of the year here in the U.S. And around the world, the most popular movie was Ghost with Patrick Swayze, Whoopi Goldberg, and Demi Moore. Happy 36. Say hey to your honey for me. How about you? What could you share as totally awesome news that would help us get to know you? It's fun. And the more good news that gets shouted out, the better. 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

0: 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Good afternoon, Martha Quinn here, Monday, October 5th. You know how they say two heads are better than one? Well, a little guy in Massachusetts, a teeny tiny turtle, very, very tiny, about the size of a nickel, was hatched last week, a diamondback terrapin turtle. And this little teeny tiny guy has two heads. He was transported to New England Wildlife Center's veterinary hospital, and both heads and the whole body, I assume, are doing very well. Good luck, little guy. Good luck. Two heads are better than one. Just always remember that. So if you ever find something going on that's quite interesting in the world, pass it along. 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

all-time favorites from the 70s, 80s, and 90s, 93.3 The Bus. It's almost 3 o'clock when I'm Martha Quinn. We'll duck out, but stay here for more chances to win $1,000 cash. The 3 o'clock keyword that could land that gram for you is going to be announced soon. Here's Michael Jackson. I'll see you tomorrow at 10 a.m. Miss you.

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Steve Miller Band on 93.3 The Bus. I'm Kelsey Webb, and today is Steve Miller's birthday. He's 83. Meanwhile, Travis Kelce turns 37 today. Just what will Tay give him? Here on The Bus, not only are we giving you 93 minutes of commercial-free bus music to get you home, but you could also win a grand. The $1,000 keyword is coming up in three songs. Yeah,

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I'll be back in 2 songs with the most played out Halloween costumes. That's after Genesis and Billy Joel. Ooh, well.

Haley Joel on 93.3 The Bus. I'm Kelsey Webb. And according to a new survey, the most played out Halloween costume is the sexy version of anything. Sexy costumes are apparently out this year. I'll believe it when I see it. Only 24% of adults say they plan to dress up for Halloween this year, which I think is high. Aren't we too old and tired for all that? Guns N' Roses and Train up next, then the mistakes we make in the bedroom.

just not connecting with your partner at all. Also, avoiding physical touch that isn't sexual. So if you only touch in the bedroom, it starts to feel transactional. You gotta hold hands, back rubs, laying close to each other, all are so important. Faking satisfaction and not communicating your needs, keeping the bedroom a space for stress. So if you turn the bedroom into a second office, you're not gonna wanna get it on while you stare at loads of unfolded laundry and spreadsheets.

93.3 The Bus. I'm Kelsey Webb, and we're just going to do it. 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And number one, scrolling through your phone before sleep.

Robert Palmer here on 93.3 The Bus. I'm Kelsey Webb, and this is an interesting stat. Columbus residents walk about a half a mile a day on average, so that works out to about one lap around the shoe every day and about 170 miles a year.

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Okay, on second thought, let's just get you home. 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

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I'm Kelsey Webb, and this is your commercial free ride home. AC/DC on now, and happy birthday to lead singer Brian Johnson today. He's 79, so I don't think anyone is shaking him all night long anymore. Let's go over some local headlines for you. Ohio's gas tax holiday did kick off yesterday, so you'll gradually see prices drop, and this goes on until the beginning of January. After beating Iowa, the football Bucks host Maryland this Saturday, 4:15 kickoff. And we have a gorgeous week of fall weather, sunny in the 60s and 70s, and no rain until Sunday.

Madonna on 93.3 The Bus. I'm Kelsey Webb. All right, not only do we have a four-song bus binge coming at you, Cars, Green Day, Rolling Stones, Fleetwood Mac, but then right after that is the $1,000 keyword, your chance to try to win a grand. 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

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I'm Kelsey Webb. We have a few songs left in this commercial free ride home. Toto, REO Speedwagon, INXS, and Michael Jackson. But right now, it's your final chance of the day to try to win the $1,000 payday. 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

93.3 The Bus, that's Belinda Carlisle. She could very well be talking about the weather again today. It has been beautiful again, has it not? Little chilly, but nice. Here's Steve Winwood, 93.3 The Bus.

93.3 The Bus, that's Genesis. And I feel like that song has a real 70s kind of vibe to it. I feel there was a time when so many songs sounded similar, and that was one of them. 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

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Today we kicked off the $1,000 payday. Monday through Friday, 9 to 5, every hour there will be a new keyword. 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We'll bring it your way again tomorrow. In the meantime, keeping in the theme of all the best hits of the 70s, 80s, and 90s, here is Eric Carmen and Hungry Eyes on 93.3 The Bus.

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So MapQuest is still a thing, and they're now the number one free app in the Apple App Store. And I think both August and September has to do partly with refusing to change the name of a landmark, but also people like nostalgia. And MapQuest, I think, has made some improvements. I remember having to print out directions back in the day because you couldn't get them on your phone.

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1: 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I don't know what any of these hairstyles are, but they're making a comeback. Okay, I know what a ponytail is, obviously, but the side part blowout, I guess Cindy Crawford had one of those messy curls like Julia Roberts had. The pineapple updo, perm curls, natural curls, and all sorts of stuff. This is according to Glamour Magazine. Those 80s hairstyles are making a comeback. The only one I really notice is my wife's, who's had just amazing hair since I've known her for, well, several decades now. That's all you need to know. That's all I need to know.

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